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Again, Steeler Fire, requested out at 843-6066.5 Street. 1660 is on scene, requesting 1620 to respond non-emergent. Advising clear, central clear at 2044. Steeler 104 clear, 2044.

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Austin,

Santa Barbara EMS. They request a priority 2 to White Oaks Assisted Living at 300 White Oaks. This is going to be Hawthorne, room 105. For a 69-year-old female, they're requesting transport on her due to multiple falls and swollen legs. Again, Santa Barbara EMS, you requested priority 2 to White Oaks Assisted Living, 300 White Oaks. This is going to be Hawthorne Hall, room 105. 69-year-old female requesting transport due to multiple falls and swollen legs. Advise them clear, Central Clear, 2104.

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1: I'll clear fire extinguisher.

48401 Rush Lake Road, city lot 18. 83-year-old male in seizure, again, Sam here in EMS. Hartford Rescue, you're requested. Priority 1, Hartford Township, to the address of 48401 Rush Lake Road, lot 18. 83-year-old male having seizures. I've been clear, sentence clear, 2248.

0: 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You're requested in Bangor Township. The address of 75641 15th Avenue. This is going to be Lot 58 for a confirmed trailer fire. Everyone has exited the home. Again, South Haven Fire Covert Ambulance and Fire. Bangor Rescue. You're requested for priority 1. It's going to be 75641 15th Avenue, Lot 58 for a confirmed trailer fire. Multiple callers. Everybody has exited the home as well as their pets. If I'm clear, Central Clara, it's going to be the system.
1: General alarm response.
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1: 2223 en route, 2257.
0: Central, just confirming, this was 756-4116, correct?
1: Affirm, 756-4116th Avenue. Caller gave lot 58, but stated it was actually the trailer across the street from that.
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1: Square route, 2258. Sorry about that. I'll show you on scene.
0: Thank you. 22016.
1: Clear, 2259.

Arima, 32 to stage in the area of 34856 Riverview Drive. To be a 53-year-old male that is suicidal. She did intentionally cut herself. We will have PD en route. Again, BMB or EMS, straight cut to the stage in the area of 34856 Riverview Drive. To be a 53-year-old female that is suicidal. She did cut herself on the arm and leg. We will have PD en route. Advisor clear, sanctions clear, 2300.

0: TV Fire. You were walked on by another channel, go ahead.
1: Two hydrants on 16th in that area. I'll try to assess which one's going to be best once we get on scene.
2: Troy, if you 36, clear, thank you.
3: South Haven 42.
0: Can you
3: get that address again, please?
0: Firm 75641 16th Avenue. It was given as Lot 58. However, we'll be across the street from Lot 58.
3: Van Buren Central from South Haven 42.
0: South Haven, go ahead.
3: 42 is on scene. Looks like it was an exterior fire. It is in the attic space, so no flames at this time. However, no smoking. All residents are out of the residence.
0: Clear on exterior fire. Appears to be out of the time. However, smoking possibly in the attic, and all residents out of the home. 2302. Apologies, West, you know, I'm VB Med. I was on another channel. Can you go again and hear traffic?

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1: 31A, thank you.
2: Engine 3 from Unit 42.
0: Unit 42.
2: Alright, it looks like it was an exterior light fixture that caught fire. So the exterior of the home is damaged. We still got smoke. We're going to need to spray it down some more and need some overhaul. I'm thinking we could probably cancel mutual aid.
0: Four, we'll just have them slow right now. If you're going to get cleared, just have mutual aid slow.
1: Any mutual aid en route to the structure fire on 16th Avenue may slow their response for safety units on scene. Again, any responding unit for the 16th Avenue structure fire assisting with shades can slow their response for units on scene. Central clear at 2304.
0: Central 2223 is on scene. 106 command, all units switch to shade fire upon arrival. Break 2236, there's a hydrant right before the driveway to go down, so you can stay there.
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0: South Haven IC from 122. South Haven IC, can you confirm that you have South Haven Electric en route to our location?
1: Totally. I'll come back in about 15 minutes ago. They'll be there in about another 15 minutes. He said 30 minutes, about 15 minutes ago.
0: Copy that. Thank you very much.
1: You're welcome.

WMUR and EMS 911 QR requests to stage in the area of 25429 Pershing Drive. We're going to have PD out on a domestic requesting standby with for you. Again, WMUR and EMS 911 QR requested to stand by in the area of 25429 Pershing Drive. We do have PD out on a domestic. They are requesting you to stand by. Advise is clear. Texas is clear. 2356.

0: Roger and Central, stay as one signal. Can you contact Red Cross? We have one male, probably 60-ish year old.
1: Contacting Red Cross.

Capricorn. He's going to be respond 31 to 55548 Red Arrow Highway. Going to be for a 2-year-old male. Conscious, having a seizure. Again, Van Buren EMS, Lawrence Drew, respond 31 to 55548 Red Arrow Highway. Going to be for a 2-year-old male. Possibly having another seizure. Surprise, I'm clear, central clear at 8 minutes.

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This will just be a stretcher transport. Again, CMBR EMS for a code 2 transfer. 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

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All units be clear at 16th Ave. We need to terminate.

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South Haven, EMS, going through 31-6846 on 4th Avenue in Casper Township. 6846 on 4th Avenue in Casper Township. Have a 33-year-old female having facial numbness with mucinous. 5-6, start 103.

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0: bud. We're in route.
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don't have an ambulance. Request of priority 3. PD is out with a subject needing a mental eval in the PD lobby. Again, South Haven Ambulance requested priority 3 at the PD lobby. They are out with a subject needing a mental eval. Advise to clear central, clear 118.

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SMS on your phone, 31 to 2-8866 80th Avenue. Same person, 8-year-old male, conscious, having trouble breathing. He is responding normally. Doesn't have history of COPD. Again, give your EMS. Lot to your response, 31 to 2-8866 80th Avenue. Give me for 78-year-old male. Conscious, having trouble breathing. He does have history of COPD. Advise to clear central clear federal test.

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0: 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Reread the address. I didn't get a CAD on that.
1: Affirm, apologies. We've been having issues with the CAD pages going out. Address is going to be 28866 Medius Avenue.

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you are, Kenny. So long as you are, Kenny. 551.

master requested to Blueberry Hill Assisted Living at 99 Walker Street. He was going to room 165. A 91-year-old male fell out of bed. His right leg is swelling up. He did hit his head on a tray and is on blood thinners. Again, St. Bernie master requested a priority 1. 99 Walker Street, room 165. This would be Blueberry Assisted Living. 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He struck his head on his tray. He's on blood thinners, and his right leg is swelling up. Advice is clear at 7.0.

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0: Matt on Rescue and Sam here. EMS, your request is for a car first tree. Unknown on further caller, was not on scene. Received it from a third party caller. It could be 28th and Red Arrow. It'll be north of Red Arrow on 28th Street again. Meadow on Fire, Meadow on Rescue, Xavier EMS, you requested for a car into the trees. Unknown one further other than it's north of Red Arrow on 28th Street. Advise Central Clear at 767.
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1: Yeah, just see it.
0: Just updated info that the passerby did see a female trying to dig herself out, unknown if anybody else is in the vehicle and on injuries.

0: is responding to 28th Street and Ritter Highway. Trooper on scene advising there are no injuries. Again, all men on fire. Rescue and Lamb Beardy Matthews. And then advisement, there is no injury. MSP is advised to be disregarded.
1: Central Metal 101, will you drop disregard those, please?
0: 101, absolutely.

Federal firemen on rescue. These will be your disregard tones for 101 for 28th Street and Ratterdale Highway. Again, all Madawan Fire, Madawan Rescue, this is your disregard tones for 28th Street and Ratterdale Highway. This is Claire at 8 o'clock.

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Copy, thanks.

South Haven EMS requested 31 to South Haven Nursing and Rehab. 850 Phillips is going to room 101. A 75-year-old female showing signs of stroke. She is in rehab due to having a stroke. They believe she's having another one again. South Haven EMS requested 31. South Haven Nursing and Rehab, 850 Phillips, room 101, 75-year-old female possibly having a stroke. Advise this was clear at 9-11.

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Behavior and Central 22. 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Yeah, there's your hand. 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

0: 2013. With one to St. Joe for anyone.
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Central 2213. Start. Just advising northbound 196, just north of the 13. Median size, looks like a pickup truck with a boat on a trailer. Trailer lost the axle. Looks like people are out walking in the median looking for stuff. Not sure if you want to send PD out there to investigate.

13, you're out in Joe at 947.

fire, you're requested in the area of 29th Avenue and Ravine Way. Closest address, 78983. Car safe at the gate. There's going to be a large tree that's down on fire. Again, a covert fire requested in the area of 29th Avenue and Ravine Way. Closest address is 78983 29th Avenue, right by the gate. Caller stated that there is a large tree on the ground and it is on fire. Advice is clear at 9:59.

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1: Central 19-10, 1960, 1961, give me that. Central 19-10, 1960, 1961, route 703.

Avondale Fire requested for a car versus tree with entrapment, 08790 35th Street, 35th Street. We do have a head injury with a female driver again. Bloomingdale Fire requested for a car versus tree. We do have entrapment, 08790 35th Street, 35th Street, Bloomingdale Township. This is going to be a head injury of a female. Device is clear at 10-8.

Siberian EMS, they requested a priority 1 to 3300 Fish Hatchery Road. This could be a 79-year-old female with difficulty breathing. Again, Siberian EMS requested to 3300 Fish Hatchery Road. A 79-year-old female with difficulty breathing. Advice, Central Square, 09.

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all 2,600 units at 2410. The advising email is now starting to be altered and trying to fall asleep. Again, 2410 and all Bloomingdale Fire responding to 35th Street. The email is now starting to lose consciousness. Central Clear at 1030.

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0: 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Again, Global Fire requested to assist Bloomingdale for a landing zone, 08790 35th Street. You have a carburetor tree with heavy extrication. Central clear at 1040. Go ahead, 114.
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1: 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School's already been notified and 102 is en route there direct.
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0: 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Go ahead. I have the landing zone taken care of with 2. I have 2 bodies coming out of Station 1. Jack, out of Station 2, do you need more manpower on station assistance?
1: Yeah, what did Hurst send this way?
0: 10-4, break 24-26. Did you copy? I need you to report directly to the scene to assist with extrication.
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0: 10-4, 2403 will be handling the landing scene. 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

Project Common, 23332 Rudder Highway, room 328. For a 77-year-old male, sudden hernia, having a large mass, extremely painful. Again, for the Imperium Mass requested to Bronson Commons at 23332 Red Arrow Highway, room 328. For a 77-year-old male, sudden hernia, a large mass, extremely painful. Advise him clear, room clear, 10-37.

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Arrow Med requesting any patient information available at the time. Alert, head injury, we're still trying to get around the backboard. Do you have an age? 21 female. Copy that. I'll update everyone.

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0: 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You show 26 hundred units clear of the scene, turning over the landing zone to Goebbels 102. He is taking command over there.
1: All Bloomingdale units are clear of the scene. 102 is going to take command at the landing zone at Tipuyan.

Control 816, 16, 16, 16, 16, 16, 16, 16, 16, 16, 16, 16, 16, 16, 16, 16, 16, 16, 16, 16, 16, 16, 16, 16, 16, 16, 16, 16, 16, 16, 16, 16, 16, 16, 16, 16, 16, 16, 16, 16, 16, 16, 16, 16, 16, 16, 16, 16, 16, 16, 16, 16, 16, 16, 16, 16, 16, 16, 16, 16, 16, 16, 16, 16, 16, 16, 16, 16, 16, 16, 16, 16, 16, 16, 16, 16, 16, 16, 16, 16, 16, 16, 16, 16, 16, 16, 16, 16, 16, 16, 16, 16, 16, 16, 16, 16, 16, 16, 16, 16, 16, 16, 16, 16, 16, 16, 16, 16, 16, 16, 16, 16, 16, 16, 16, 16, 16, 16, 16, 16, 16, 16, 16, 16, 16,

access only. Right. All 1900 is clear available. Very available.

0: Empire, you're requested to be in the area of County Road 653 and 28th Avenue, Alameda Township. This is going to be for smoke coming from the woods. Caller stated she could hear some men and boys screaming from the wood line as well. Again, Noble Fire requested for smoke coming from woods. County Road 653 and 28th Avenue, Alameda Township. Caller just said she could hear people in the woods as well. Advice that's just clear 1105.
1: Central 2402, we're clear on the call, we'll be en route. Also, patient has been turned over to Arrowhead. Mobile units will be clearing the ALV.
0: Patient's been turned over to Arrowhead. All mobile units clearing the ALV and en route to General 653 and 28th Avenue at 1105.
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0: dispatch, 2403. 2403, go ahead. 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
1: They've been as busy as you guys. We'll try to get one to head that way as fast as we can, but it's going to be a minute.
0: Copy that. If it's the person I think it is, they might be a problem.

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0: Dispatch, I believe 2403 is requesting a we do have one in route there right now, bro.
1: Scene with the deputy.
0: Got you. You're on scene with the deputy at 11.

here in Central 21st Road District. Good. Hey, there you are. Now we got signal. All units will be clear of 663 and 28th Street. Charlie, there at 11th Street.

Veteran Rescue Bay Verde Master requested a priority one with an early shutdown. 24492 44th Avenue. 77-year-old male, severe lower back pain and causing some difficulty breathing with some chest discomfort. Again, Bay Verde MS, Med 1 Rescue requested a priority 1. Again, with an early shutdown, 24492 44th Avenue, Belmina Township. 77-year-old male with severe lower back pain, causing some chest discomfort and a little bit of difficulty breathing. Advice, Central Spirit, 1129.

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You can downgrade till not emergency. Copy, downgrading, not emergency.

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0: dispatcher requested a prior queue response to Thursetius. 199 Veterans Boulevard. They have an 86-year-old female. They would like transported. Leg is swollen and red. They believe she might have cellulitis. Again, South Haven EMS, you requested prior queue response to Thursetius. 199 Veterans Boulevard. 86-year-old female. Leg is swollen and red. They believe she may have cellulitis. Advise them to clear at 1250.
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0: Can you set the cost for 95 to my grandson for a grass fire? Going to be 68 back here. Address would be 6 0 8

Arthur Fire, you're requested by 125. The address 608-61 68th Avenue. Cross will be 67th and 60th Street. He's on scene of a grass fire requesting a grass break. Again, for Hartford Fire, you're requested for 125 to 608-61 68th Avenue. Cross will be 67th and 60th. He's requesting a grass break for a grass fire. Advice is clear. Central clear. 1328.

Thank you, EMS, and hunt for rescue. Requested priority one response in the city, 104 South Maple Street, cross will be West Shepherd and West South. It'll be for an unknown age patient with a fall outside run on further. PD is on scene advising there's no injuries. Advising is just a what's assist. Again, for Hartford Rescue, Bambier EMS, we'll down with the Freddy 2 for now. It'll be 104 South Maple Street. Cross will be West Shepherd and West South. It'll be for a 70-year-old female with no injuries. Actually, we got to keep you for anyone for protocol for now. It'll be a 70-year-old female with a fall. PD is on scene reporting no injuries. Advisor, please send clear 1332. This will be a priority one. And 81-9 and Archer Rescue, standby for District

0: 3819 at Hartford Rescue. Can you get your tone for 104 South Maple Street? Per PD on scene, there's a male as well as the vehicle. So, report no injuries. Being assisted in the vehicle and you can disregard. Again, 4819 in Hartford Rescue. You can disregard for the 104 South Maple. For PD, you can disregard. Please, please. This is back to the vehicle. 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

Madeline, rescue man here, New Mexico in service, Prairie One response. Alameda Township, 25590 Prairie View Avenue, crossed over the Woodfield Drive and Woodfield Circle. A 20-year-old male who's had multiple seizures. He does have a irregular respiratory rate. Again, for Madeline Rescue, check. Madeline Rescue came here, New Mexico, Prairie One, 25590 Prairie View Avenue. Alameda Township, across the Woodfield Drive and Woodfield Circle. 20-year-old male who was in seizures and was out of seizures at regular breathing. Life and clear, attention clear, 1640.

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0: Van Buren Central Dispatch with an announcement for Van Buren EMS, Southampton EMS, Covert EMS, and Light EMS. Bronson Downtown will be going on diversion for Friday 2 and 3 patients at this time. Again, for Van Buren EMS, Covert EMS, Southampton EMS, and Light EMS, announcement only. Bronson Downtown is going on diversion for Friday 2 and 3. Medicine clear, Central clear at 14-01.
1: 1-20, sir. 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

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And for ambient EMS requested to Bronson Lane Shield going to Bronson downtown. Your patient is a 62-year-old female with an IV lock. Advisor and clear census clear 1555. Hey, 17 clear 1555.

0: Savior EMS, Peter QR. You requested a priority 2 response to 42685 Burgess Road. 59-year-old male, he fell through his floor, having back up and out of the hole. He has a possible broken ankle, and he's going to be in a police station. Again, Savior EMS, Peter QR, requested a priority 2 response, 42685 Burgess Road. It's going to be a 59-year-old male who fell through his floor. They do have him up and out of the hole, possible broken ankle. Again, he'll be in a beach. Male, advise this is clear at 16 Oi.
1: Thank you.

0: Hotel David EMI, you requested a priority one response to 706 Kentucky Avenue, room 24. We have a 75-year-old male who pulled his catheter out. He is leading the traffic control at this time. Again, South Haven EMS, you requested a priority one. 706 Kentucky Avenue, room 24, 35-year-old male, pull his catheter out. He is leading the traffic control at this time. Advisor, clear 16-12. 23rd,
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Xavier, Central 2213. 33 to South Haven. 3 to South Haven, 1621.

Joseph. One cup. Three of the lazy. Pretty tickly.

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after waiting for the... 81-6. 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

0: Savior EMS. He requested 41 and a half Street, Pawpaw Road. We have a possible car versus motorcycle. The caller was a passerby. Never saw anybody down. However, there are several vehicles on scene with flashers on. Again, Savior EMS requested for a possible car versus motorcycle. 41 and a half Street, Pawpaw Road. The caller was a passerby, saw a motorcycle on the ground, by several cars around it with flashes going. Doesn't seem like anybody's hurt, but we're going to send you just in case the sense is clear and 1755.
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going to be your EMS work. You are requested priority 1 to 568-44, 48th Avenue, Township. It's going to be Beacon Cottage 1, first cottage on your left, for a 23-year-old female. Possibly had a seizure. She is partially alert at this time. However, she is altered. Again, Van Buren EMS Park, you are requested priority 1 to Beacon, 568-44, 48th Ave, Arlington Township, first cottage on your left, cottage 1, 23-year-old female who possibly had a seizure. She is somewhat alert at this time, however, is altered. I've got them clear, central clear at 1814.

0: Xavier EMS requested for a priority 2 transfer from Bronson South Haven to Kalamazoo Neuropsych Behavioral Hospital for a 79-year-old female with no equipment. Again, Van Buren EMS requested for a priority 2 transfer from Bronson and South Haven to Kalamazoo Neuropsych Behavioral Hospital for a 79-year-old female with no equipment. Advising clear, central's clear at 1815.
1: Central 813, clear on the transfer. It'll be holding, and we'll keep
0: clear and holding at 1815.

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1: Copy.

0: Tower, FUV, near EMS 31 to Western Village by Plastic, 53150 North Main Street, Matawan. This will be for a 25-year-old female who's feeling lightheaded and nearly fainted. She'll be outside of Plane 11. Again, for Matawan, FUV, near EMS 31 to Western Village by Plastic, 53150 North Main Street. Crosses will be colon, the 94 off-ramp. It'll be at Plane 11 for a 25-year-old female who's seen lightheaded. Advised when clear, Central Clear, 1824.
1: One six, 1824.

0: team here in EMS, either fire and rescue for a single vehicle rollover accident into a ditch. This will be in the 74,000 block of 60th Street. Crosses will be 74th and 77th Avenue. One occupant not entrapped. The driver says that she is okay. We are still gathering further. Again, for Van Buren EMS, either fire rescue for a single vehicle rollover into a ditch. It'll be in the 74,000 block of 60th Street. Crosses will be 74th and 77th Ave. One occupant at this time, not entrapped, descending for protocol. Sounds like we do actually have one injury with a broken collarbone, and they did hit their head. We have some clear Central Ferry, team 25.
1: 2-1-0-2, clear on the call.
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0: Nissan Sentra, 1830.
1: One nine, I'm sorry, we were on call. Can you go again?
2: 17, we're going to be on scene of that rollover accident. Everybody is out of the vehicle. Everybody else in route will slow down to the front.
1: Clear, 817, you're out. Everyone's out of the vehicle. We can slow down to car 82, 1830.
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he was firing in a still en route for the rollover. 74,000 blocks at 60th. For 81.7, you can slow your response to priority 2. Again, for any responding dealer fire, so the 74,000 block at 60th. For 81.7, you can slow your response to priority 2, Central Square 1831.

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0: Name your name as Lauren PR requested 32-568-3248 as Township, going to be Beacon and Cottage 2 for a 30-year-old female needing a mental health eval. Again, Van Buren EMS, Lawrence PR, requested 32-568-3248 Avenue, Arlington Township. The Beacon Homes, Cottage 2, for a 30-year-old female needing a mental health eval. And by the clear, such a clear at 1845.
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Access, Bangor Rescue Go in terms of crazy response to our house ASC 118 Main Street. Crosses will be first and second. That'll be for a 46-year-old female with lower back pain. Again, for Bangor Rescue, Van Buren, that's a priority 3 response to our house AFC 118 Main Street in the city. Your cross will be east end. Correction. Your cross will be 1st and 2nd Street. 46-year-old female with lower back pain. Advising clear to 19-12.

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1: Outside coverage, so you're going to have to flip that. 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

Shepard, ambulance, you requested an assistance to the Imperial EMS. QR House AFC 118 Main Street, across the movie 1st and 2nd Street in the city of Bangor. It'll be for a 46-year-old female with lower back pain. 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Cross will be 1st and 2nd. It'll be for a 46-year-old female with lower back pain. Advise clear 1914.

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0: one time. 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Do you want me to let it go, or do you want me to keep it up for a bit because of the transfer?
1: Negative, you can raise coverage. 1-6, 1-7, 1-9 are all available.
0: Okay.